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fantastic Deftones on a fantastic Thursday, 97.1 The Eagle. Hey, coming up here in a bit, I'm going to tell you how you can win free money just by listening to us. But right now, I want to bring your attention to Sublime. Don't forget, brand new album dropping tomorrow called Until the Sun Explodes. And this will be on that album. It's in Sonata right now in the Eagle.

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0: 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So are my chick's boobs.
1: 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Guaranteed human.

So I saw a purse going up for auction today that's made out of T-Rex leather. Lab grown, obviously. But it's going for like $600,000. Now, all I can think of is, okay, so this means more T-Rex leather things to come, right? Like T-Rex leather boots, a T-Rex leather guitar strap. I'll just start saving up right now. Anyway, here's Pierce the Veil, So Far So Fake, right now on the Eagle. So far.

97.1. The Eagle was so excited to see that we finally got a full trailer for the new Green Day movie coming out. It's called Nimrods, a Green Day comedy, coming to theaters August 14th. And yes, Green Day does make an appearance in the film. They're in this trailer. So anyway, definitely go watch that when you get the chance.

97.1, The Eagle. Christina Ray here. Have you ever thought about being a roadie for a band? Yeah, a lot of manual labor. Well, how about being a beer roadie for a very iconic band, legendary band? You could actually do that, all right? I'll fill you in after the break here in about 15 minutes.

So I have to talk Iron Maiden real quick. Not only did they launch a new beer collab with Lagunitas West Coast IPA, I'm sure it's delicious, but also they're giving you the chance to be their beer roadie. Yeah, you get to just go around with them on their upcoming tour and pour them beer. All you gotta do is upload a 30-second video basically explaining why you'd be the best person for this. So go do it right now if you want to. And you're over 21, obviously. IronMaidenBeer.com/beer roadie.

Shane Ray here, and very exciting news yesterday as we learned that Breaking Benjamin are finally done working on a brand new album. All they got to do is tweak some final artwork, but a full announcement is coming very, very soon. So let's celebrate with Breaking Benjamin right now. It's Awaken on the Eagle.

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Somehow I got an invite, and I still can't believe it. Anyway, FIFA is finally here. 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

man, I just realized we are one day closer to seeing them here live. Don't forget Sick New World Fest happening October 24th, 97.1 The Eagle. I also need to remind you that we have a Linkin Park movie to look forward to. It's called Unshatter. This is all done by Joe Hahn, their DJ, and it's basically following the band after Chester Bennington passes away, following them trying to refine their purpose. So yes, it's going to be heavy. Yes, it's going to be emotional, and it's going to be freaking awesome. So I'll keep you updated on all of that. Here's Linkin Park right now. Heavy's the Crown on Eagle.

Last week we had rare Nirvana footage. This week it's Metallica. It's back from 1997. They're on some British TV show performing The Memory Remains, and it is so insanely awesome to watch. They're so young. But also the lady who does the vocals at the end, that da da da da da, that she is there performing it live, and it's I'm telling you, it's really cool to watch. So I will post a link on my social media for you at Chris.

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Thank you, Rob. 97.1, the Eagle. Do you think anyone ever just calls him Rob? It's Rob Zombie. Anyway, hey, I just want to remind you, tomorrow you have one more chance to win 311 and Dirty Heads tickets. They'll be in town August 25th, and you could be there for free. Ben and Skin have got you covered on that. 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

Christina Ray, I am heading on out of here. I'm going to leave you with some Audio Slave. Don't forget, you have a chance to win $2,500 first thing in the morning. A keyword's going to air at 8 a.m., okay? 8 a.m. Enter that keyword in the free iHeartRadio app. Please stay safe for the rest of the night. I hope to see you back here tomorrow. I love you. Bye.

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The following sounds have been meticulously crafted to create DFW's home for everything that rocks. Except for the bird sounds. But if you want the bird, we'll give you the bird. 97.1, The Eagle.

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97.1 The Eagle Friday. I mean, all caps, underlined, bold, doing italic font at this point. I'm ready for the day. I've got the soundtrack and the winds. I'm Teresa. Let's just get into it.

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So today, 92 the high. You know, usual, beautiful DFW heat. In the noon hour, 25% chance of rain, which could be like a sneeze worth if we even get it. You know how that rolls. Like, you can hear thunder and it's completely sunny outside. Who knows what's going to happen? It's Friday. Let's just roll with it. We are 97.1 The Eagle.

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13: Mostly cloudy for your Friday with scattered thunderstorms, a high of 90. Tonight's low, 77. Saturday, partly cloudy, a high in the mid to upper 90s. Tomorrow night's low, 75.
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I'm Teresa, a.k.a. Teresa Rockface, welcoming all of our out-of-town guests in for the World Cup. Welcome to Texas. 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

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What is

How's everything going so far on your Friday? I know. Look, we've come this far. Remember when it was Monday? Yeah, now we're at Friday. Take a deep breath. Let's dominate the world. Just one foot in front of the other. Let me throw you a Weezer win. Let's put a free show on the calendar. How about that? All right, open up your iHeart apps right now listening to me. T, Teresa, T-Dog, T-Bone, Teresa Rockface. There's many names. Hit the red talk back, Mike. This is your shot to go to Weezer, Dos Equis Pavilion, August 21. Just say T. Hook it up for me. I'll pick one of you. Good luck.

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You guys, locals, know the sun, the heat, what to do. But if you're visiting, going to the Fan Fest, you're from out of town and you're not familiar with the sun here in Texas, it's brutal. So make sure you stay hydrated, bring a hat, shade yourself. That will help immensely. Fan Fest, you got 2 matches today, 4 tomorrow. Full schedule is up at FIFA.com. Just hydrate, be careful. All right. All right. 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

97.1 The Eagle Rocks, Dallas, Fort Worth. Let's do it. It's Friday. I got 97 minutes of nonstop rock thanks to our friends at Men's Tea Clinic. 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

Don't forget, fun fact this week, we learned that if you fake smile a lot at work, it could lead to binge drinking. So, I mean, just let the RBF flow. That's what I do. It's Metallica now, as promised. 97 minutes of nonstop rock on the Eagle. I hope you're enjoying it.

All right, I got a 911 from our animal services here in Dallas. And we got to talk iHeartRadio Music Festival. Everything's about to unleash. Coming up, I've also got Offspring, Deftones, Kings of Leon. And we're still inside of 97 minutes of nonstop rock. We are 97.1 The Eagle.

This is a fun little Pearl Jam fact for you. You super fans are going to like this. Jeff Ament has released a solo track. It's called Montana Grind. It's going to be a title song to a new documentary about skating in his home state of Montana. It's on YouTube right now. So YouTube, Jeff Ament. Check it out. I'm Teresa. We are the Eagle. Coming up with three songs. I'm going to get you qualified to go see Five Finger Death Punch in the city of your choice.

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I adore you, and I want you to take all the free. Plus, if you don't have any good trips planned, this could be awesome. We're going to send you to go see Five Finger Death Punch in the city of your choice. VIP tickets. We're going to cover all the transportation, hotel, airfare, all of it. 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
1: One, swat.

Okay, for all of you who played Guitar Hero back in the day, Stage Tour Now is an upcoming video game. It's basically, it's Guitar Hero's successor. They've got track listings too. You've got Chili Peppers. I'm down with the baby metal. Ghost, Square, Hammer will be part of it. Static X, Weezer, Chili Peppers. Everything, I got a trailer. I'll throw it on my X at Teresa Rockface. I love this. 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So we'll get Stage Tour, GTA 6, more Call of Duty. It's going to be a good fall of 2026. 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

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Guaranteed human.

us. It's already time to put money in your pocket. Our 250th birthday on July 4. Well, we're celebrating our country by throwing out 250 grand, and you get a slice of that cake. You do. 2 o'clock on the dot. I've got your keyword to pocket. 2,500 bucks from the Eagle.

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I don't know. Joshua. Ooh, you know what? I've never gone to Joshua Tree. I'd go there. I'd road trip. What's the drive from Dallas to Joshua Tree? Let me Google that. While I get you into Kaleo, we are 97.1 The Eagle. Oh, Father, tell me.

I just hit the Google, and we are 134 days away from the inaugural Sick New World Texas Festival. I cannot wait. Saturday, October 24th, plus right around Halloween, which is just going to be a vibe already. Texas Motor Speedway, Sick New World. 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Yeah, your GA passes, many are still up to. We've got lots of space to fill, so scoop them up, and I'll see you there. We are 97.1 The Eagle.

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I'm Teresa, as always. 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That's why I give you so many free things. 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Mwah. I love you. Bye.

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0: yes. Happy Friday, everybody. This is the world-famous Ben and Skin Show, 97.1 The Eagle. We are stoked, excited. America takes the field tonight. We'll tell you how you can come watch that game with us if you'd like. Ben Rogers, Jeff Skin Wade, Kevin KT Turner, and Christina K. Ray, Little Baby Cornbread Ray.
1: Never!
0: I think it's weird they use a pencil sharpener and weird that you always wait till we're on air to sharpen it.
2: That's when I notice I need to sharpen that pencil.
0: All right, that's when you notice.
2: You know, sound effects make things better.
0: Is that right?
2: Yep.
0: Interesting. Let's hear it. Give it a whirl. You're right. He's right.
2: See, this
0: makes it way better.
2: The show's popping.
0: Show's popping now. It's popping off. And it's Friday. It's a good day to pop off. By the way, speaking of popping off, I've got some audio here for you guys. And in the past, we've taken a close look at some of the worst freestyles in the history of rap music. I think there's two that come to mind for me. And one of them is really a medley, the girl who has the most terrible ones. But I've got a new entry into this. And I very much want to get your opinion on this. Mm. You know a lot about freestyle rap. Christina, you've been at a lot of cyphers, spitting sick flows. Mm-hmm. KT, you're a guy who's always looking at battle rap. So let's take a listen to some of these and decide which one is worst. Which one is the reigning champ? We'll start with the guy in the black and red hat. He's really giving it a lot of thought, probably too much thought.
3: I'm sorry, little kids, but I'm a killer clown today. I could say bullets are going to spray. I'm from Brooklyn. That's all right. But let me just say I like to get close and personal with a razor sharp object. But let me just say this. I'm not going to stab you in the heart. What I'm going to do is grab a pen, stab you in the neck, puncture your lungs, then slam a blunt object into your stomach. Yeah. Blunt object into your stomach. And cause internal bleeding. Now, before you die, let me just say this. The reason I call myself Snipes is because I take my time to rhyme. I'm not complicated. But I'm like a sniper. I aim straight for the heart or the head.
1: Okay.
2: That does not work very well.
0: How did that work for you, Skin?
2: I was so into it. I was sitting the whole time thinking, I might want to take these lyrics and put them on a beat and just see how I can make it.
0: See what happens.
2: That guy was cooking.
0: Yeah, but I will say, he had a lot of those. Then there's this girl. This is a montage of some of her greatest hits. I know you guys have heard this girl.
1: It's happening now.
4: Got no rhythm. Man, I'd like to uppercut some of these motherfuckers. Cause they ain't cutting the mustard, talking about how I got no structure, neither did DNA before they discovered the double helix. You know the Mad Hatter? Yeah, that's my other alias. From what I understand, alias. Your mama made you. What the f***ing dodo? Get her a prescription, you know what it says? Bitch, go rip out your tonsils. Making something hot? Don't get cut, or you get cut. Cut!
1: She's dead now, right?
2: She's like the new...
1: She's popped off to the wrong person, right?
2: She's like a Knicks fan.
1: Yeah.
2: She's nice with it.
0: Yeah. I have a new entry here. I stumbled across this one. Okay. This is a freestyle session that's happening with a bunch of dudes who are getting high.
2: Nice.
0: And one of the guys is this little white dude, and he's like, you know what? It sounds good in my head. I'm just going to let this rip.
2: Ready to go.
0: But he doesn't have full confidence.
2: Like Shyronny?
0: He's Shyronny, and they're way too high for this to be happening, and he goes ahead and jumps in, and this might be the new king.
5: Attempted murder of the soul. Attempted murder of the heart. Counting the bands in the morning and counting in the dark. Everyone says I have the most motion in the world. They're like, why do you have the most motion in the world? Twin says I have the most motion in the world. I'm making so many bands.
1: Okay, they look at the crew from Lori's House on Euphoria.
0: It does, yes.
1: One guy's got a cowboy hat on. There's an acoustic guitar in there. This guy's trying to throw some bars down.
2: What are the faces of the people that are in the room with him like?
1: They're whacked out.
0: Okay. Everyone's whacked out, right?
1: They're whacked out of their mind.
0: And he's just sitting there thinking, I bet this is going to sound incredible.
1: Yeah.
0: But he just can't really get his feet under him.
2: I hear stuff like this, and my first thought is, God, I miss drugs. You know? It was such a great time because you could do drugs and then feel like you were going to recover and just move on. Everything was fine.
1: Fentanyl
2: didn't exist yet. Like the 20s. Our 20s were so great, man.
1: Why didn't you stop doing drugs, man? Get back in.
2: I just couldn't hang anymore, bro.
0: So if you got, if you think about it, if you wanted to, you go back to what happened in Waco, you know, you're just showering the house with these boots are made for walking. You're trying to get people to go, all right, we're coming out.
2: Yep.
0: Or if you wanted your worst enemy to get interrogated and have to live with this, what would be the most punishing freestyle rapper of those three to force on your worst enemy if they were stuck in an elevator or some way to where they couldn't escape the freestyle? Would it be the guy in the hat who will say, I will cut you with a blunt object
2: if
0: I get close enough? But having said that...
2: Was he Australian? Yeah,
0: then I don't know.
1: Yeah,
0: then there's the girl who's like, cut, cut, cut.
2: Yep.
0: And then this guy who's just blazed out on a couch.
2: Just like in any walk of life, anything, it's always the girl.
0: Yeah.
1: I was going to say the same thing, though. It's the most annoying of the three.
2: Yes.
0: Right.
1: I can actually tolerate this guy, this meek guy at the end here.
2: Yeah, I like the special needs guy.
6: But the first one, he's just talking. You're like, can you just shut up? And he's just going to keep going and going and going.
0: But, so, Christina, he will say.
2: Yeah.
6: Yeah.
2: It's, to me, what he's doing is slam poetry.
6: Yeah.
0: Right.
2: You know?
0: Right.
2: You expect a rhyme, but no, you're not going to get one.
6: Yeah. No one likes a haiku, so I'm going with the first guy.
0: Okay.
1: They played your boots. I didn't know this.
0: Yeah, they to try to get Koresh, everybody to come out.
1: Patsy Cline.
0: They played these boots Nancy are made Sinatra. For walking, and they played it at a super high level, and then they played thrasher metal.
2: Yeah.
0: And they just played so they couldn't sleep.
1: Yeah, yeah.
2: But they should have played it on top of each other.
0: Right. All right. Well, there you got it. It's a Freestyle Friday, and we're off and running. Go text in the general. Let him know which one is your favorite, 214-787-1053. Coming up next, Ken, where are you going to take us in? Thanks, Ken, is tracking.
2: All right. I got a grab bag, a little Mav nugget for you, and also something every father wants.
0: Before we get to that, I want to say thank you to Frankel & Frankel, Mark Frankel, Scott Frankel, and Gene Briquette. Those are the three partners at Frankel & Frankel. 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

0: 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We do have tickets. Last day to give away for 311 and Dirty Heads. They're coming to Toyota Music Factory in September. Be listening for your chance to win. Don't forget a week from today, we'll be at the Choctaw Casino and Resort in Durant, Oklahoma. So much good stuff going on in today's show and in the coming weeks. All right, today is Disclosure Day. We'll get to all that in 15, but first...
1: Another edition of Things Skin is Tracking.
0: I got a grab bag of stuff. First things first, you've heard us talk about it on the show quite a bit, but the Chef IQ smart meat thermometer,
2: yes,
0: the wireless, it interacts with an app that's on your phone. You know, there's a lot of cool things and partners we get to talk about on this show, but with Father's Day coming up, I'm giving you the SkinWade 100% guarantee, and I know Ben feels the same way. This is the coolest Father's Day gift there is.
2: Yeah.
0: And I was wondering about this part of it, because so at my house, I've been lucky. I think I told you guys this. We have had a big green egg resurgence.
2: Oh.
0: Because honestly, I fell off, and I stopped using it. It just sat out there. Mm-hmm. And my daughter's boyfriend, like, just salivates when he sees the big green egg. Oh my God, he loves it.
2: Dude, when you have somebody in your crew who appreciates the art of it and wants to put in that time and effort, like my brother Jonathan is all about it.
0: Yes.
2: And it's exquisite, but I just don't have the time to pour into it.
0: Connor is so into it. That's my daughter's boyfriend. He's a great kid, and I like having him around. He is so into it that we have way more family dinners than we've had in a long time, because I know I can just go, Connor, if I send you up here, you know, go get us some meats, I'll pay for it. And he loves doing it, and he loves rocking it. And he asked me, he goes, I'm thinking of getting these meat thermometers, you know. And like within a day, we had been talking to Chef IQ, and so we started using them. And it was really Connor that took the lead on this, and I saw him using them, and then we got a different set. We use them mm-hmm. all the time. And so one of the things I was thinking was, yes, this is the ultimate Father's Day gift, because fathers do love to grill, but I'm kind of like Ben. I'm the father that likes having the daughter's boyfriend who loves to grill, and I just sit there and he does all the kick-ass work.
2: It's kind of like I want a friend with a boat more than I want to own a boat.
0: You're right.
2: I want a friend who loves to spend time on the big green egg. And, you know, I was thinking about it, I don't have time. My brother definitely doesn't have time, but he chooses to take that time because of the artistry involved in it.
0: That's what it is. And man, Connor got so good at this stuff. I was like, because, you know, they're young people trying to figure out what they want to do with their lives. Mm-hmm. I was like, man, I wonder if I should send this kid to chef school.
2: Oh,
0: like, he's that good. But man, these smart meat thermometers from Chef IQ have changed everything. And we have a deal going on where you can get 40% off the entire site. And why I keep and you keep mentioning mm-hmm. this is because we also have an air fryer from them. And so we'll have the meat thermometers out on the big green egg going, and then doing special potatoes, or even like, have you guys ever done crunchy broccoli?
2: Oh yeah.
0: Works chart. Oh yeah. My God. Good. We do that in the air fryer. It's so magically delicious. So we'll have all this stuff going on. And if you go in and it's like 40% off the entire site,
2: you can revolutionize
0: your whole kitchen in one website visit.
2: Yeah. I've never seen a sale as high as 40%. That's incredible. I want to circle back to the chef school thing.
0: Yeah.
2: I think about this a lot with regard to businesses that are AI proof.
0: Uh-huh.
2: You know, because our kids, are the young people out there that are looking for professions and gigs and career paths and things like that. I think a chef is, that's, you're pretty protected from AI.
0: I think that I was thinking the same thing. I consider that to be, it's different. People look at it differently. I consider it to be exactly like a trade school.
2: Right.
0: And I don't know if people consider chefs a trade, but that's what I look. You don't mm-hmm. need to go to college to be a chef. You need to go to culinary school or come up in a restaurant.
2: I just watched a movie, I think, called Passengers. It's an old school movie with your guy.
3: Chris Pratt. My old guy, not anymore.
0: Is that Chris Pratt and Jennifer Lawrence?
3: Yeah. Terrible movie.
2: It just came out on Netflix, and I had watched it before and remembered it was terrible, and then I got sucked into it again. I was like, dang it, I'm watching this again. I think I remember this being terrible.
0: Isn't it like there's a scene where it's like Shining in space, where he goes to a bar just like Jack does in The Shining? And
2: There is a robot in the bar that, no spoiler, you might go watch it tonight. Nope. I'd rather you watch Con Air tonight.
0: I'm watching that right now.
2: There's no NBA Finals game tonight. But why was I talking about that?
0: Chris Pratt, chef. He's a chef guy, man.
2: So, yeah. So, in that movie, there is AI robotic chefing happening. Because it is on a spaceship. And so, the idea is...
3: Martin Sheen.
2: you just, you sit there, you put in your order like a vending machine and it whips it up and hands it to you. Do you think it'll ever be like
0: it,
2: that?
0: It could be like that, but it won't be good. You know
2: right.
0: what I'm saying?
2: Yeah,
0: it won't be good. A chef puts their thing on it.
2: And that's the thing. My wife is an awesome cook. You know, my wife, look at Christina already wincing. She's like, where is this going?
0: I'm wondering what lie you're about to tell.
2: But my wife, and I used to talk to her about this openly with her mom.
0: Uh-huh.
2: Her mom cooked with love.
0: Yeah.
2: Kat, my wife, cooks with resentment.
0: Yeah.
2: And so there's this hint of bitterness and ingredient that
0: yeah.
2: you just get. Like, butter is love. Like, love tastes like butter in a meal. Resentment tastes like, I don't know, like ostrich urine.
0: I like
2: resentment. You know what I'm saying? There's a little bitterness.
0: Is there a little bit of ostrich urine in what yeah. your wife whips up?
2: You know what I'm saying, Christina?
4: Not really, because I've never tasted bitterness before.
0: Ben had a rap song called The Bitter Taste of Bitterness. Yes, it was pretty great,
2: right,
0: dude.
2: Right. But you can imagine spending a bunch of time with me and you'd know the taste of bitterness.
4: Yeah, definitely.
0: Yeah. you know what? I'll save that Mav thing for a little bit later in the show, but I just wanted to shout out dads. You know what? And at the same time, shout out the daughter's boyfriend who's doing a great job on the Big Green Egg. 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All right, coming up next on the Ben and Skin Show, it is Disclosure Day.
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21: Entertainment headline.
22: I don't know that I'm a huge fan of like reading a ton about reviews and stuff before you go see a movie that's been hyped up, but sometimes you just want to check it out and make sure you're not wasting your money. Like maybe you had heard that, you know, Passengers looks like a pretty cool trailer, and then you go watch it and you realize it's a crappy movie. So do you want to know a little bit about Disclosure Day, which is officially out today in theaters?
23: I am interested in walking this plank with you, and then if you go too far, I'll have Christina kill you.
22: Yeah, we'll scale back before we go too far.
20: I'm very interested in this. I always like to go to Rotten Tomatoes. It's and if the audience score or the critic score is one way or the other, I may abort the mission.
23: Mm-hmm.
20: But as long as the audience meter is high, I'm like, okay, I'll go check this
23: have
20: out.
23: Have you
22: the problem? Well, go ahead.
23: No, you go ahead.
22: I was going to say the problem is the audience meter. Because the reviews just started pouring in yesterday.
23: It's lopsided.
22: Early, for people who went to see it last night, there's just not that many.
23: Yeah.
22: We're operating on a very small sample size.
23: I will say this. I saw the preview for this, I don't know, 7 months ago. I got very excited. And the thing they've been running in the NBA Finals where they do that crazy zoom in and then pan around and the deer turns into the alien or what. Oh, man.
22: Creepy.
23: That does it for me.
22: Yeah. So one thing that I would say is concerning about this for me, though, is the buzz around this has dissipated.
20: Uh-oh.
22: I mean, outside of the NBA Finals stuff, where have you seen anyone talking about this?
23: You know why I think it's dissipated is because of the documentary that came out.
22: Not that many people watched that.
20: It could be part of the documentary, he's right, but it also could be the release of all these files has made it less of a big deal. It's like, we see it all day, every day. So
22: the release of the Reddit UFO files that my buddy Kent's been sending to me for 10 years. That's the most underwhelming release of files I've ever seen in my life. And I know we're coming off a blockbuster one with Epstein.
23: There was a huge media buzz for the documentary. Like, I saw that filmmaker on at least 4 or 5 major shows.
22: But no one's talking about it besides us. Early critics are saying 81%, and when I went and read closely, it's a lot of J.O. and Steven Spielberg and not really talking about the plot of the movie, so I am concerned.
23: So the thing that I would say that would be my concern about it is that it ends up just being a Spielberg nostalgia piece.
22: It is.
23: That's what it seems like.
22: That's everything I'm reading is that. And the people who are saying bad things about it are like, it's a Spielberg. And the people who are saying good things about it are saying that and saying nothing about the plot.
23: So here's the thing that you got to realize.
22: Are there aliens or not?
23: When Close Encounters came out, you didn't have the alien fervor like you have now. So it still felt fantastical.
22: Old news.
23: You know what I'm saying? It still felt
24: fantastical.
23: It did. It felt like something he dreamed up. And then a couple years later, he had E.T., this botanist with Deborah Winger's voice. And so, you know, it all felt like it was from the mind of Steven Spielberg. And then as time goes on, you're like, okay, well, this is based on this. This is based on this. And here we are literally 50 years later, right? 49 years later. Like, I think Close Encounters came out in 78.
22: Yeah.
1: Jeez. It's so good, too.
23: It's so good. It holds up.
1: There's the that scene where those Baba Black Sheep planes, those World War II planes, those, mm-hmm. they're blue. They just disappeared, and all of a sudden they showed up again in a field in Mexico, and all the pilots were there, and they hadn't aged a day.
23: Mm-hmm.
1: I love stuff like that.
23: I do, too.
22: So we'll see. It might be great. And it's out. And if you go see it this weekend, we'll have a review on Monday. We'll see what happens.
1: Yeah, we will see. We will see what happens. Disclosure Day. Happy Disclosure Day. Christina, where are we going to go next in the cookie jar?
2: I'm going to tell you how you can become a beer roadie for a legendary band. That's next on the Eagle.
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0: Ben Anskin Show, 97.1 The Eagle. I hope you're the one that's going to win those 311 Dirty Heads tickets. You hear me? I'm talking to you right now. Yes, you. Yeah, I'm nodding at you. We're going to give away one more pair today. I hope you win. You got to be listening to the show. Then we give like a little clue from something to happen later. If you can answer the question and be the first, you win the tickets. You need that iHeart app. The other day, we were talking about technology that makes us rage, gets us upset, things that piss us off. We have more to add to that coming up here in 15 minutes. But first,
1: it's time to pop the top. Reach your hands in and grab a tree.

0: This segment is going to be about beer and Iron Maiden.
1: Hell yes!
0: So, I knew that Iron Maiden, they do collabs all the time. They have their own beer.
1: They have their own beer, and I've had two of them. I'm trying to remember now. I think one I had was called the Trooper, and it was an ale.
0: Yeah, I think that's just their brand. It's called the Trooper.
1: Oh, I thought they had different brews. Okay, but it could all be called the Trooper.
0: They do have different brews, but they have their own brand called Trooper that Bruce Dickinson actually started. Like, he's a brewer himself. I had no idea.
1: And he's a pilot.
0: Insane.
1: And he can sing like that.
0: But they have a collaboration, Bruce Dickinson, with Robinson's Brewery. And that's what started the Trooper brand. And they do have all these different types out.
1: Yeah, with cool artwork on the label.
0: Very cool artwork. And they
2: was Bruce Dickinson the guy who wanted more cowbell?
3: Yes. Bruce Dickinson, baby.
1: They did that on purpose. I believe that they knew that they were naming him after the Iron Maiden lead singer.
0: So they recently teamed up with Lagunitas.
1: Oh, yeah. Great brewery out of California.
0: For a West Coast IPA.
1: Mmm.
0: So I bet it's going to be delicious. Again, the artwork is fantastic. But they added a little extra thing to go along with this. You could be their beer roadie.
1: I don't know what this means, but sign me up.
0: So it's basically, well, first off, you can sign up at ironmaidenbeer.com/beer roadie. You got to be over 21. And then just submit a 30-second video answering the question, what would make you the ideal candidate as the Trooper Beer Roadie? That's it.
1: God, that's awesome. Mm.
0: And then they're going to narrow it down to like 3 people and then choose from there. But this person, whoever wins this, is going to work alongside the brewers and beer educators, learn how that IPA is brewed, handled, and served, and then take that knowledge with them on tour with Iron Maiden. And basically pour the beer for them the entire time.
3: Can you get time? You should sign up for this.
1: If I was independently wealthy, I would do this in a heartbeat. Mm-hmm. I'd tell my kids, my wife, you guys have a good next couple months. I'm going out with Bruce and the boys. I'm going to be the beer roadie. Let's effing go. Did we, it's all jumbled up in my brain. This is the year that Maiden goes into the Rock and Roll Hall of Fame, right?
0: It is, and I think they can't be there because of this tour.
1: Oh, okay, well, I was just sitting there thinking, what an incredible year for Iron Maiden, just like what an incredible year for the Wu-Tang Clan. They go into the Rock and Roll Hall of Fame, and then the other night in Madison Square Garden, they lifted the Trump curse and delivered that victory to New York fans.
2: I could see Skin being the beer roadie for this, and then the Iron Maiden guys doing a segment going, you know, you can do this 2 different ways. You could just pour the beer, or you could tell me everything that's in your head about documentaries and everything you're thinking about. There's 2. You have a choice.
1: It's part of like being at the pub, mate.
3: We told him to hire a hot young girl.
1: You got me, boys.
3: They're like, oh my God, this guy.
1: Want me to push them together?
3: He's got one of us.
1: They're not that much older than me.
3: I know.
1: How do you have the age, any of those?
0: I don't have the age, but I do think it's weird that they're teaching him all this stuff behind it. I guess Lagunitas wants to hire this person later on, maybe.
1: Oh.
0: Because I'm like,
1: it's good promotion.
0: You're pouring beer.
1: Yeah, but I like the idea, though, that they teach you about how they're brewing it.
0: Yeah.
3: Steve Harris is the same age difference that you and I are.
1: Is that right?
3: Yeah.
2: You're not near as old as they are.
1: Are they?

0: Mid to late 60s.
1: Nico McBrain.
0: Great name.
1: Is 74.
0: Oh, they're drummer.
1: Adrian Smith, 69. Dave Murray, 69. Janet Gears, 69. And then Steve Harris, 70. Bruce Dickinson is 67.
0: Hell yeah. He's only 12 years older than me.
1: Yeah. Three different guitar players.
2: Yeah, because you need them, Ben.
1: Yep, you do.
2: Again, ironmaidenbeer.com/beerroadie for that. And there are two movies I'm going to talk about real quick. That Green Day movie.
0: Yeah.
2: Nimrod's a Green Day comedy. The trailer finally came out yesterday. And it's just going to be a fun movie. And Green Day's actually in it, which is really cool. That's coming out August 14th. And then earlier this week, Linkin Park announced a new film. It's going to be a documentary called Unshatter. And it's following the guys after the death of Chester Bennington.
0: Oh, wow.
2: Basically, them finding their purpose again as a band is how they described it. Wow. And their DJ/creative director, he's behind the whole thing. So you're definitely going to get like real behind-the-scenes footage on that. So
0: cool.
2: I'm not sure when that will be released, but you can go to unshattermovie.com if you want more details on that.
1: Badass. Thank you, Christina. Yeah. Coming up next, KT, where are you going to take us? And a list is on your lips.
3: Well, I think we have a solution to Skin's AT&T problem, so we should handle that next to 97.1 The Eagle.
1: All right, before we do, Father's Day is right around the corner, and it's not funny to miss giving Dad a gift. 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
1: All right, coming up here in about 10 minutes, we'll hear a country guy in Lubbock go, "Hey, didn't kill nobody." And then we'll find out what they're talking about doing there at Texas Tech. But right now, we are talking tech.
2: Because a list, is on your lips. Because a list, is on your lips.
3: Yeah. So yesterday we were doing this thing, or 2 days ago, we were doing a thing from The Ringer. And it was about rage-inducing things from technology.
4: We talking tech? Uh-huh.
3: But, Skin, you were still dealing with something with a customer service situation.
5: Mm-hmm.
3: And did we ever get that settled, man? This has been hanging over your head for about a month.
5: I would like to give a shout-out to the customer loyalty program at this major brand as they have come to a solution with me.
6: Yep.
5: That I am amicable with.
6: Oh.
5: Or I should say amenable to. And we've lowered the bill by about $45 a month, and we have a one-time credit.
6: Okay.
5: So
6: how much is the one-time credit?
5: I'm waiting to see.
6: Okay.
5: So if they come back light, I'll be like, all right, but they've lowered my monthly bill significantly.
6: Okay.
5: So I'm okay with it.
6: Okay.
5: After spending, I don't know, 10 hours.
6: You spent a lot of time.
3: Worth it, 10 hours? Is that
5: Well, part of it is, though.
3: Can you put a price on time? I don't think you can.
5: And that's why I said to them, when the lady offered me a $5 credit, I asked her if she hated me.
6: I mean, it's also cathartic.
5: Yeah.
6: He's getting to vent to someone. Yeah.
5: Absolutely.
3: Yeah, dude, do it to them, not us.
5: No, but I did do the whole thing where I was like, I know I'm being recorded right now. I would like for you to play this recording for a manager.
3: Yeah.
5: So that they can understand how close they are to losing this much money. I've paid you this much money for a decade, and you're just going to walk away with it? Yeah. Walk away from it? That's fine. Please play this for the manager so that they know that they're making this decision. If we're all comfortable with the decision, we'll move on. That's great.
3: It probably is a good play to tell. They're not expecting you to say, I know that this is being recorded, just, you know, they're not expecting that at all.
5: No, they're reading from their script.
3: Of course.
6: Which you told them not to.
5: I told you not to read from the script. I'd like to talk to you as a human. If you're incapable of that, then you need to hand me off to another human.
3: So from that article in The Ringer, rage-inducing problems in technology, how about this one? I just unsubscribed from your email updates because I received too many emails from you. You do not need to send me an additional email confirming my cancellation.
6: Oh, right.
3: I hate that.
6: Yeah, this is the Ben and Skin newsletter, right?
3: I wanted to stop getting emails from you, and you sent me another one. Like, it's an insult.
5: There's nothing wrong with an "Are you sure?" email follow-up.
3: I said insult.
6: Why did he say this is an insult? Not an insult.
5: Because he's Norwegian.
6: An insult.
5: Yeah.
3: The first part of the second part of the word, I emphasized it more. What happened to me? Okay. Also, when I click the unsubscribe button, don't remove me from one made-up subtype of email while keeping me subscribed to the 17 other subtypes.
7: Yeah.
3: I will not. I'm a proud supporter of the Fort Worth Star Telegram as I subscribe to them. But I don't need all your updates, okay? So when I go to check the boxes, it's like 20 different emails. Do you want our lifestyle? Do you want our gardening?
5: Yeah.
3: Do you want our cooking? It's so many of them. It's like, well, I just want a couple of these. I want the sports one. I want the breaking news one. We're good.
5: I strangely support the Fort Worth Star Telegram, but I do not support Nick Harris.
6: It's very much war and troops.
5: Yep.
3: I think we have time for a couple more.
5: Who are you asking?
7: Yeah, we do.
6: I mean, with you taking this time to ask the question, maybe not.
3: This has now created a bit of a conundrum now.
5: Yep.
3: This is very weird to me. I've always had a problem with this. Bluetooth in your car, why is it such a struggle to switch over quickly?
5: I know.
3: Maybe we just weren't meant to have our phones in our cars. Maybe that's what I'm leading to. It's like a 30-second thing to switch over from in person to in the car. Dude, it's crazy.
7: I hate the phone call. Hello. Hey, can you hear me?
5: Yeah.
7: Like
5: We should know. And Ben and I are guilty of this because we're always on the phone and there's always things happening. But you should wait to be in your car 2 minutes before you fire it up. Yeah. But there's always something going on, and so I'm in. And the transition always happens. It just always does.
3: Now, I don't like to do a lot of...
5: Wait, hold on. Yeah. This one thing, I don't know if this ever happens to y'all, but if for whatever reason your phone just suddenly doesn't interact with CarPlay one day, it'll be a month before it goes back to normal.
1: Yeah, dude, that is a weird thing.
5: It's a weird thing.
1: Sometimes it's just like, I don't know. There's no connection here at all.
5: I realize we've been doing this every day for 2 years, but I just don't work now, and we can't figure out how to make it work again.
7: Just need a break real quick.
1: Yeah. That's real. That's a thing. All the time, yeah.
3: Does y'all, if y'all are playing or streaming something on your phone, does it cut out now in your car? Like,
5: what do you mean?
7: I have to plug mine in for some reason, so I don't know.
3: Okay, so...
5: Oh, so your CarPlay didn't work and it never worked again.
7: My CarPlay just doesn't... Like, I have to plug it in.
5: Yeah.
7: It works with phone calls, but that's it.
5: It's weird. Why does it do that?
7: It's insane. Yeah. I don't know.
3: Yeah, I don't
5: Kevin,
3: like
5: help her.
3: I don't understand it either, and I'm mad about it. Just kidding. I'm very happy because it's a Friday.
7: Yeah.
3: And I think that's enough of tech problems.
1: Okay. Yeah, we were talking tech. Let's keep talking tech, and let's do it... What?
5: How long would that segment have been if you didn't have me doing the customer service thing?
3: I had some things.
1: Didn't sound like it.
3: I had some things that were, you know, you have to make some cuts.
1: Let's keep talking tech.
3: Floor stuff, you know?
1: Let's talk Texas Tech because the Texas Tech head coach is now on the record about the Brendan Sorsby situation. Let's do that next.
3: But first, Ben, let's talk about Sports Predict. 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I'm in there on the leaderboard, so you can come try to beat me as well. 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This is not a bracket. This is not like a lucky pool. This is pricing all the matches of the world's largest soccer tournament by setting the exact probability of every single outcome. So, for example, in yesterday's game between Mexico and South Africa, I might have said Mexico would score more than 2 goals. How confident was I in that? 78%. I just moved the little clicker over to there. Make a bunch of predictions, and the top spot on the leaderboard will win a professional fellowship with Jump Trading, earning wages to manage a supervised, risk-controlled $1 million portfolio. 2 through 5 take a $1,000 iPad Pro home, and 6 through 10 gets a $200 gift card to Ticketmaster. 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

0: Ben and Skin Show, 97.1 The Eagle. Let's give away those tickets to 311 and Dirty Heads later in the show. Got to be listening. I bet it's coming up. Got to be listening. 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But right now, it's time for this.
1: Now let's go around the sports. KT Fun Tweets has all the sports. Yeah.
2: All right. So this Texas Tech thing continues to permeate a little bit. I also do want to say, like, NBA Finals, Game 5 tomorrow night, going to be awesome. But, you know, we'll talk about that on Monday. So this Texas Tech thing has caused a lot of outrage by a lot of people because the quarterback who's been reinstated, his name is Brendan Sorsby, and he's going to be allowed to play, it looks like. He's been suspended for 2 games, and that's it. He gambled on his own team 4 years ago in Indiana, and he, you know, wasn't playing, but he did, and that's a hard no. It's a no-no, always has been. But the outrage has been incredible. I've been in a huge Twitter fight with a lot of people, including voice of the Mavs, Chuck Cooperstein, who yep. I love and has listened to since I was a kid, you know? And that's been something. It's absolutely been something.
0: But that doesn't make you unique because he's in a sports fight with his own son every day.
2: Yeah,
0: on
2: it's
0: Twitter.
2: Just usually not me, right? Yeah, that's the only difference here.
0: Yeah.
2: But he did say that I was outrageously obtuse in my point that the world is not ending, the sport's not over like other. Like big media and conference commissioners and athletic directors and opposing head coaches would say. And by the way, if this happened to the Auburn quarterback, you'd probably hear Texas Tech people going, oh, they've ruined the game. You just would.
0: Yeah.
2: It's the perfect combination of sports and politics. It's very enjoyable.
3: I'm just glad. I just want to applaud a hero like Chuck Cooperstein for finally putting you in your place.
0: No doubt.
3: Somebody needed to let him know how obtuse he was.
0: Outrageously.
2: Did you like my response?
3: I didn't really read it.
0: Christina, can you read it to Ben?
3: No, I'm looking at it right now.
0: Okay.
2: Was that a little too much?
3: Okay, so Chuck Cooperstein says, you are so outrageously obtuse to KT. And then he lays out all of his points. And KT said, and I kind of think you're being incredibly pretentious.
0: Good job, Kevin.
2: Yeah, you know.
3: Fought back, dude. I always like it when people talk about sanctimonious pearl clutching. I love that. I love that so much. Because it's like, you're cornered. You can't defend sanctimonious pearl clutching. Oh, my pearls.
0: I'm sorry. Did you call me an old bitch?
3: That's so good.
0: No, I called you a sanctimonious pearl clutcher.
3: And you rolled him into the old sports guard. And then you told him it feels more performative than authentic. So it's like, and it was just like, bam. Bam, bam.
0: And you know what? The thing I love about stuff like that is like, oh, by the way, I didn't ask for you to join the sports argument. Right. You walked into it, and this is what you got.
2: You know what hurts the most to me, though, is that he hasn't responded to it because I was getting a little juice off that.
3: That's awesome.
2: Like, he won by not responding to me.
3: The show is so real. Our show is so real. Like, the topics we've discussed today, Skin and I have been in a bunch of serious meetings. We don't have time for anything else, and he was like, hey, hold on a second. And I hear this, Jeff Wade, AT&T is ready to meet. And he's like, let me postpone this meeting with AT&T. And then I call KT. I'm like, hey, what are you doing? He goes, oh, my God, dude. I'm in this war with Cooperstein. Like,
2: that's down in it, man. It's all really happening. Yeah, and that's so why we'll talk about the three-donged guy at 5.
3: Yeah.
2: I was up above it. So Coach Joey McGuire at Texas Tech was at some symposium of some sort. No, maybe it was a gala. I don't really know. But this is the first really time he's spoken publicly about this. And my first clip, I just think we're getting a comedian out here destroying in front of his home crowd.
4: Sorsby, is there anything that can come up from here on out that could prevent him from actually playing at this point?
5: I'm glad you asked that question.
0: I love his stand-up, man.
2: Wow. Yeah. Hey, man, I've never, like, formally done stand-up, you know, at a club or anything like that. I mean, I have in front of the Ben and Skin Show home crowd. You can get away with anything.
0: Mm-hmm.
2: So that's what he was doing. That's a good feeling. He just destroyed.
3: God.
2: But here's the one. Here's the comment. I agree with him. I don't want to hear it from people like him, but I do agree with him.
5: You know, this happens on Monday, and then all of a sudden there's just, like, this a rage. I understand, you know, like, for some reason, as a society, we've been okay with other things that happens and allowing players to play, and this has been the one thing that has united people that we're against, you know. It's crazy because it's not murder. It's not beating somebody. There's a lot of things that we're working through. None of this is okay.
2: He did reveal his top two atrocities, murder and beating.
0: Yeah, mm-hmm. Which they're pretty high on the atrocity list.
3: Yeah. This does cause you to power rank the atrocities.
2: It does, man.
0: And
2: it
0: no
2: does.
0: Matter what, you always, always, always start with what happened with Hitler and his crew.
3: Yeah.
0: I mean, it's always number one.
2: It's the only there's no solution to this. He's going to play. People are going to be upset. If he plays poorly, Texas Tech's going to get killed. And they're going to get destroyed for this. I did see that Ken Paxton has popped his head into this. He's got one eye on the situation, as always. So we'll see what happens there. But
3: I just want to say this.
2: There'll be updates after the weekend because this ain't going away.
3: I applaud your work here because you're out there fighting everybody. You're taking on all comers, pun intended.
2: As usual.
3: And, you know, you're a UNT guy. You're not even a Tech guy.
2: True.
3: You're a UNT guy. You graduated from UNT. You have no affiliation with Tech whatsoever. You are a UNT football purist.
2: I'm a performative, sanctimonious, pearl-clutching Texas Tech fan.
3: All right. There he goes. Kevin KT Turner. Quite obtuse.
2: Glad
3: coming up
2: here,
3: next,
2: everybody.
3: It's the news quickie. A lady got pulled over and then the police made a huge mistake. You're not going to believe this story next. 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
21: All right, this is a Friday afternoon on 97.1 The Eagle. Hope you have awesome plans this weekend. 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All of our podcasts are listed there. We got a weekly weekday update coming up at 5 o'clock. The man who had 3 dongs. What's going on in Dallas at 5:15? Every show you need to know about this weekend in DFW. And then at 5:30, the Wayback Machine, this week in Ben and Skin show history. But right now, it's time for this.
22: Give me that news quickie.
23: Yeah, this is not necessarily like some breaking story. This story's actually been in the hopper for a few days, but I've been meaning to get to it. And it's about the lady who was pulled over in Florida. So a sheriff is working, doing traffic enforcement, and he sees a 36-year-old woman who is holding her cell phone in her right hand. At least he says. Now let's go to the audio.
24: Hello, ma'am. Hey, good morning. I'm Deputy Gasala with the Pampas County Sheriff's Office. This is the way you're being pulled over in the city of Lake Worth. Today, we're doing an operation for distracted driving. You drove past me holding the phone with your right hand, manipulating that phone. I mean, I saw you
25: so
24: with the phone.
25: Obviously
24: in your hand.
25: Not.
23: So she holds up a nub. She doesn't have a right hand.
21: I mean,
23: and she goes, obviously not. And it's clear as day. It's a nub.
21: It's like right beyond the elbow. Like it's nowhere near to her having a hand.
23: Okay. Now, the thing that he said, we're working an operation for distracted driving. That was happening. I saw this was happening around here in the last month.
25: Really?
23: Where they're going to have more enforcement out looking for people on their phones.
25: Good.
23: Because they can pull you over for that. I think it's great they're doing this. But also makes you,
25: right.
23: I've got to get a stop here.
25: Oh, crap.
23: And we'll get the nub lady.
24: Related that phone. I mean, I saw you
25: so
24: with the phone.
25: Obviously not.
23: Okay, so he goes, when she pulls up the nub, he goes, because he's speechless because you're not ever expecting to see a nub.
21: Yeah, turns into Groobs there.
24: Manipulating that phone. I mean, I saw you
25: so
24: with the phone.
25: Obviously not. So you want to just call this a day?
24: Or? I don't want to call it a day. You had a hand up manipulating.
25: You just said my right hand.
24: Well, I thought I saw you with your right hand.
25: You
24: had a hand
25: didn't.
24: Up. The right hand. I saw you manipulate.
25: So you didn't.
24: With the right hand, perhaps not, right?
25: But I saw you didn't see me with my right hand.
24: Okay, so are you saying
25: that you saw me with my right hand?
24: I know what I just said. I'm asking you now. Did you not have your phone on your hand?
25: I did not.
24: You did not have your phone on your hand?
25: I did not.
24: Hand to God, you did not have your phone on your hand?
25: Hand to God.
24: The other hand to God, you did not have your phone on your hand?
25: Hand to God.
24: Cool. You have your driver's license, registration,
25: yes,
24: and insurance with you?
25: Wow. He's a jerk, man.
21: He needs to take the L and walk away.
25: Like, she was laughing about it. She was being lighthearted, and then he continued
21: right.
25: to push her.
21: And that's just the ego of authority.
26: He was looking for nub in all the wrong places.
23: Looking for nub in all the wrong places.
21: Come on, dude.
23: Places.
21: He was wooking panub.
23: Wooking panub, yeah. And then the hand of God, you did not have your phone in your hand. Here's what I think, though. This is a hot take. I would like to apologize to all of our fellow amputees.
21: Oh, you're into it?
25: All right.
23: So, you know the whole thing, like, you're blind, your other senses, like, they really activate?
21: Right.
23: So, if you have a nub, you would get pretty good with balancing a phone on your right hand. So, she could have still been driving with her left hand, had her phone up.
21: What?
23: Balancing it on the
21: what
23: nub?
21: Do you mean balancing it?
26: Like phone? Spinning it like a basketball?
23: Yeah.
21: Hold on. I want to work through your imagination here.
23: You're thinking people with nubs can't do anything. That's what
26: thank you for that. Thank you for that bold stance.
1: No, I'm saying they can't scroll with their right hand.
23: Because they don't have one. He didn't pull her over for scrolling. He pulled her over. He saw
1: a phone in her right hand.
23: Yeah, which is a lie.
1: Which doesn't exist.
23: Yeah, but he could have seen a phone on her right hand.
1: Ooh. What do you do with a phone just balancing on a nub?
23: Could have been reading something.
26: You're saying she could have like dipped it in something sticky and then like pine tar? And then picked up the phone with the stick
23: factor.
26: She's
23: just good at balancing her phone on her right hand now because she's been living with
26: her
1: hand.
26: There's no hand.
1: If anything, she would have the phone in her left hand and be driving with her knee.
26: Or
1: which is what I do because I have my phone in one hand and a Coke in the other.
26: You can drive with your nub, though.
1: Yeah.
26: Okay, yeah, knee driving. Knee driving is a skill.
1: Yeah.
26: Like juggling.
23: If a Coke can be in the cup holder.
1: You know what? And sometimes you get worked up and drive like Tommy Lee.
26: Yeah.
1: Which would be
23: on that at 5.
1: Yeah.
23: Triple Dong guy.
1: Okay.
26: Right.
23: Yeah. All right. That's enough.
26: Yeah, that's good.
1: I don't know. I'd like to do some more on this.
26: Coming up next, the Today game on a Friday. 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

0: 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Thanks for hanging out with us today. I would like to now, on behalf of the Ben and Skin Show, present you with an opportunity to win tickets to see 311 and Dirty Heads on a Friday afternoon. I hope you have that iHeart app, okay? There's a microphone. There's a talkback feature where you can leave a voice message. The first person that leaves their name, their phone number, their email address, and the answer to this question and answers it properly is going to win these tickets. In the last segment, we talked about an officer pulling a lady over who did not have a right hand. She had a nub there. What did he pull her over for? If you were listening, you know. If you were in the first person that can answer the question, you're going to win these tickets. They're coming in September. It's Toyota Music Factory. It's 311. It's Dirty Heads. That's a great show. I hope you win these tickets on a Friday. I think that'd be really, really cool. We got lots of stuff to get to. You know, later in the 5 o'clock hour, we have what's going on in Dallas.
1: Fort Worth.
0: But first, we have this.
2: Are we having fun yet?
3: It's time to play the Today Game.
4: Good day, hey.
5: It's a game that's happening today. Let's go.
3: Take it away, you jackwagons.
6: Go get it.
7: We will go get it. It's time to play the Today Game for today, June 12, 2026. And we'll start with the Dallas Mavericks winning the NBA championship on this day in 2011.
8: I just feel so good for Dirk and Jason Kidd and Jason Terry and Sean Marion. You know, the whole world was telling us we were the one and done boys, that we were going to get knocked out in the first round.
9: Are we ready? We are.
0: He was singing that right at you, Ben. That was the summer of dirt.

0: anything you've ever done this song. There's not a day that I don't think about, man, I wish I had done this.
1: This song.
0: It's genius.
1: You know, the whole One and Done Boys, I have so much regret over that. But all you can do is laugh. Like the business, the sports opinion business, and... You know, we were being told at ESPN, guys, Fredo's like, if I ask you if the Cowboys are going to be good this year, you say, well, they will be if this, this, and this happen, and they won't be if this, this, and this happen. Just have an opinion. Choose a side. I'm like, man, I really don't like all that, but all right. So I decide I'm going to really dig in and call them the One and Done Boys all season long. Remember it was like Greeny and those guys? Oh, Colin Cowherd or something?
0: It was Greeny. It was Greeny and Golic.
1: And I was like, you know, they're the One and Done Boys. And he was like, what? That doesn't make sense.
0: And then he sipped some wine.
1: And then for them to win it all. And then for Mark Cuban to say everyone was calling us the One and Done Boys.
0: And everyone was like, no, it's just that guy over there.
1: It's so weird. It was one guy. It was my dumbass.
0: But, dude, George Carl heard it and loved it.
1: Yeah, there you go. Raiders of the Lost Ark hit theaters on this day in 1981.
2: Plus, it's not a man purse. It's called a satchel. Indiana Jones wears one.
3: Go Raiders!
4: If this isn't the most disappointing loss, is it maybe the strangest feeling you've ever had after a
3: definitely,
4: loss?
3: Definitely, it's definitely a weird feeling, you know,
5: I'm
3: it just.
5: I'm ready to get in the game. I can say whatever I want.
1: Dave Julio Franco is 41.
6: You guys looking for Griffin Mill?
7: Yeah. Where is he? You know?
6: Oh, man, he was just here. All right, listen. He was like, this noise. Grabbed a fistful of straight nacho cheese and shoved it in his mouth with his bare hands, just straight to the dome. It was so gross. But wait. Just listen. You're going to love it. Okay, so I was gonna grab some myself. I was gonna eat some, like, literally just, I was gonna do it. And then I was like, no.
7: Where is he?
8: How did you never finish the studio?
0: I was just sitting there thinking, I need to finish that.
8: You've been saying that for years now.
0: But I'm gonna start watching Widow's Bay.
1: He's been spending a lot of time battling with AT&T. do you think Dave Franco has suffered with being the brother?
8: Thrived.
1: Thrived because
0: especially
1: because
0: of that. Brie, dude, that hot ass wife he's got. Yeah, right? Jesus.
1: And finally, Meredith Brooks is 68.
9: So you think
10: too much of that song.
9: When I get in that elevator with the amazing lights and I'm able to see all those weird hairs on my body, that I'm sitting there in my happiest state possible, and I start singing, I'm a bitch.
11: And you're singing, but your teeth are completely closed.
9: Like a ventriloquist. Yeah. Like I'm ventriloquist. Like if there's somebody else in there, they'd go, who's singing? My teeth are clenched. No, this is not it. It's not it. It's
11: wearing the tightest pair of jeans you have. And they're tucked into boots.
9: I was not singing this. Hey, boots. I got to tell you something.
11: He's got his boot barn boots on with the Pepsi logo. Listen.
1: All right, there you have it. There's the Today Game, Friday, June 12th.
0: The dumbest thing about the Pepsi boots is they came in a gigantic plastic case that you could not dispose of. It was huge.
1: It was like a $600 box.
0: Yeah, it looked like it should have held a giant television, but it was just a pair of Pepsi boots.
1: It couldn't be used for anything else.
0: Ugh.
1: All right, there you have it. There's the Today Game. Coming up next, the weekly weekday update, the man who had three dongs. Next. Yes, before we get there, I want to talk about the Choctaw Casino and Resort in Durant, Oklahoma. We're going to be there doing a show, a live broadcast next Friday, a week from this Friday. But don't forget, there's opportunities for you to go to Choctaw right there in Durant and win $1 million. They already had one. It was on the 6th. It was this past Saturday. They gave away $1 million. A guy from Oklahoma walked into the Choctaw Casino. He played with his Choctaw Rewards Club card. He was entered to win, and boom! He won, and there's going to be two other opportunities for you to win a $1 million in a drawing. That is going to be on July 11th and August 22nd.
10: Yeah, and it's so much fun whenever you go. We're encouraging you to join us June 19th, the week from Friday. 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
3: All right, coming up here momentarily, we're going to give some love to our friends at Parrish Roofing. We'll talk about them a little bit. Appreciate everybody out there supporting our partners. Happy Friday, man. Hope y'all have kick-ass plans this weekend. Coming up in 10 minutes, we're going to tell you every local show you need to know about, everything that's going on in Dallas-Fort Worth. That's coming up momentarily. But right now, it's time for this.
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6: Yes, hello, everyone. Hope you're doing great on this Friday. 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Get the new thing up, sportspredict.com/probabilitycup. Yeah, get in there. It's free. Would you guys consider donating your bodies to science or medical schools after your death?
7: I've never really thought. I've just thought I was going to get incinerated.
3: Mm-hmm. No, I would not do that because I'm going to have my body embalmed. Mm-hmm. And then I'm going to have it hung up. I've already hired the contractors, have it hung up over my wife's bed to where when she goes to sleep at night, I'm totally nude up on the ceiling looking like I'm falling on her. And I want a really surprised but confident look on my face.
8: I'm Ben Rogers.
3: Slowly.
6: I'm gonna have AI's allowed it to talk.
3: I'm going
6: to
3: have farts timed out. So for the next 10 years, it's going to slowly release farts out of my body.
7: And keep that hold tight.
3: But I just want her to know that it's not okay for her to go on without me unless she can convince someone to get in that bed with her and stare up at me watching.
6: We could probably put a clicker that has that just goes every minute and plays a different bend drop.
3: Yeah, could do that. Or I could just have my body embalmed and then get a glass coffee table and just put me in it.
6: Yeah, that'd be dope.
3: My body right in the middle of the living room. You know what I mean?
6: Yeah,
3: I think that's kind of a good way to.
6: It'd be cool.
3: You know,
8: commemorate.
3: To commemorate.
6: Yeah, what type of coffee table? Would it be balsic wood?
7: No, basic wood.
3: Hey, man, we're talking about my death. Can you show some, stop being so obtuse.
6: A 78-year-old man.
7: When do we think you're going to die?
6: In the UK.
3: I think it's going to be in the next 2 weeks.
7: Okay.
3: But I'm going to go out with a bang.
7: Who is she?
6: Oh, man. A 78-year-old man in the UK donated his body after his death to a medical school in the UK, of course.
7: Good day.
6: So these medical students start dissecting the cadaver, and they found something as they were taking a look at the pelvic area. He had three penises.
9: Whoa.
8: Were they all his?
6: They were adjacent to the primary external penis. But then there were two smaller penile structures.
8: Ben?
3: What? Okay.
7: Were they tucked?
6: Wait, do you want to get you need to know the measurements here to get a good visual.
3: Because it's, you know, it's possible every once in a while somebody has a mystery nipple.
7: Yeah.
3: You know, but these are
9: like a nubbin.
3: This is like a coat rack.
6: The lead peen, the main dog here.
7: Yeah.
3: Okay.
6: Was 3 inches.
7: Oh.
3: Okay. Kevin?
6: The second one, hey, man.
3: What? I'm saying, Kevin, keep telling the story.
6: 3.25.
7: Yeah. Get that quarter inch in there.
6: The second one was 0.9 inches.
3: Okay.
6: The other one was... No, I'm sorry. I misread that. I'm sorry. They're talking about the width on that. Sorry. The second peen was 1.5 inches. And the third one was 1.45 inches.
3: How did they have these measurements?
6: He had a 3, and then he had 2 1.5ers. So if you combine him, he'd have a good 6-incher.
3: What I don't understand, what about HIPAA laws? How are these measurements getting out there?
7: He's dead.
3: Oh, he died?
6: He's dead. Yeah, he donated the body to science.
7: Oh.
6: Yeah.
7: So this just sounds
6: That's
7: like...
6: why he did it. He's okay. like, I got something weird going on. I don't want to tell anyone. But when I'm dead, you guys figure it out.
7: This just sounds like he's got udders.
6: He only had one urethra, right?
7: Oh.
6: The main one.
7: Okay. So he couldn't get three people pregnant at once.
6: No.
3: Were they all...
9: functional?
3: Yeah, functional. That's what every woman...
6: article said, and this one's tough for me to understand. The article said that the urethra, because it takes, it's like a path, you know, from the bladder. It followed a meandering course through the second wing and then into the first wing.
7: I wonder if a couple of these were tucked.
3: Remember Urethra Franklin?
7: She was great. Did you say Franklin?
9: Franklin. Because he knew Franklin. How bad it was.
6: Franklin Frankel. I know those guys.
3: That might be a drop forever.
6: You better pee. So, yeah, it can happen. If you ever want a second or a third, it's possible. Chase your dreams, I guess. I don't know, man.
7: That's not good science at the end with what you said. I don't think you can... I don't think you just get them later. I think you're born with them.
6: They didn't have access to his records or medical history, which that feels like a half-assed donation to science.
7: Probably just a bunch of, like, Moody Blues records, some Emerson, Lake, and Palmer.
6: Triphalia is what they call it.
9: Yeah.
6: Seriously.
7: I'd try it.
3: Yeah. Yep, that's good enough.
6: Yeah, I guess, man. Yep,
3: thank you, Kevin. Thank you for all you're doing out there.
7: Are you guys watching the World Cup?
3: Yeah. Hey, coming up next, what's going on in Dallas? Before we get to that, thank you to Parrish Roofing, 214-227-8488. That's 214-227-8488. 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

0: 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Thanks for hanging out with us today. We like to do this on Friday. We'll go into the Wayback Machine, the Ben and Skin Wayback Machine. That's coming up in 15 minutes. We'll make you laugh. We got some little information for you here in 30 minutes about how you can hang with me and Ben tonight. But right now, it's time for this.
1: What's going on in Dallas?

0: lot of stuff happening this weekend in the Metroplex. Tonight at Choctaw Casino and Resort in Durant, Oklahoma, Cameron Marlowe. Sounds like a wine.
1: Yeah.
2: I think it absolutely does.
0: I'll have a Marlowe.
2: It's a red.
0: Cameron Marlowe. Grand Theater, so good. Tonight at Roller Town Beer Works in Frisco, Texas. Is it going to be inside or is this going to be on the Choctaw stage? Team USA versus Paraguay watch party.
3: Oh.
2: Everywhere.
3: Yeah, everywhere. That's a little brewery we're invested in, by the way. It's going to be any time there's soccer activity happening and it's involving that big, sexy soccer tournament, the game's going to be on at Roller Town, and the audio for the game's going to be up. So it's one of the best places you could go in DFW to watch these games.
0: 104 matches.
3: Yep.
0: All of them at Roller Town.
2: All at one time.
0: That's the Roller Town challenge we're telling you to take.
3: We'll be there tonight getting USA chants going. So come and watch it with us.
2: Hell yeah.
0: Tonight and tomorrow, and I went to this last night. But I'm saving it for next week to review. At the Dallas Comedy Club, James Austin Johnson.
2: Okay.
0: Yes.
2: Dog, so you didn't do any giveaway. Dude,
0: Christina doesn't know.
1: I don't know who James Austin Johnson is.
2: Yeah, you do.
1: Is.
2: He does the Trump on SNL.
1: Okay. Okay.
0: Actually, he does everything on SNL.
2: Yeah, his role has expanded in the last.
0: He is like he's the Phil Hartman of our generation. I mean, overrated? Did I overrate him? No,
2: did.
0: I didn't.
2: And I don't even know that this is really our generation.
0: I'll tell you how it went last night next week.
2: That's good, Kevin.
0: Yeah, same packaging.
2: Yep.
0: Go see James Austin Johnson. Good fella. Tonight at Toyota Music Factory, Charlie Puth is here. I think he did the national anthem at the Super Bowl.
2: Am I wrong, guys? Ben had this whole scenario called a Puth tooth. Where how much would you pay if Charlie Puth swallowed your tooth?
3: Yep.
0: I do know that Charlie Puth, we did have a, or could have had a run-in with him, because back when we were at the Fan, he was performing in their showroom, and I just remember that Gene Burkett from Frinkle and Frinkle was there, because I think his daughter was a fan of Charlie Puth.
2: I remember we were going to go, and then our program director ran in and said that Stone Temple Pilots was back despite not having their singer anymore, and wanted to have every return cut be them.
0: What a flyby. You know, he's just trying to do a little work, get through the day.
2: Yep.
3: Big listener, too.
2: It was a great time in radio for me.
3: It was a great time in radio.
2: It's like, really? Stone Temple Pilots? Didn't you just say under 25 or whatever we're doing?
0: I've yet to have a bad day in radio. Even the day I got half fired. Fun.
3: Oh, you got full fired, bitch.
0: Yeah, just the paperwork didn't go through.
2: Full fired, half chub.
3: Yeah, that's fair.
2: Yeah.
0: It was very funny. It was a funny day.
3: Funny. It sucked.
0: Well, yeah, but there was something, there was a weird energy about it that was chaotic and comedic.
3: Well, we, yeah.
0: It was terrible.
2: The meeting in the parking garage.
1: Yeah.
0: The sticky note that says, here's the site you go to get your employment or whatever, unemployment. Tonight, Dickie's Arena, my old friend Genuine with Keith Sweat and Drew Hill.
1: Whoa.
2: His big hit is one of the great stripper songs, right?
0: Pony?
2: Wow. Wow, wow, wow.
0: I think it's one of the great songs.
2: Yeah, it's a great jam, but it's a great stripper jam.
0: He's like, you know, can I get horny in the chorus? I think I will. If you're horny, let's do it.
2: Yeah. That's why it's a great stripper jam, Kevin.
0: Tonight at the Kessler, Stuart Copeland, still mad at Sting, but he's in town.
2: Man, there's going to be some drumming tonight.
0: Ugh.
2: All three of those guys are unbelievable. Police is a true super group.
0: Oh, yeah. Yeah. Tomorrow night at Choctaw Casino and Resort, Icons Live. This is Vietnamese. Legends. They say some of the most famous people of Vietnamese culture. Icons.
2: Incredible.
0: At Choctaw.
2: Incredible, dude. That's Saturday night?
0: Yeah. Tomorrow at Roller Town Beer Works in Frisco, the beautiful game watch party. 4 matches tomorrow.
2: Oh, my God.
0: All day long. Go to Roller Town. Have a good time.
2: Yep.
0: Tomorrow, it hurts me that I have to miss this tomorrow night. I have something planned. Tomorrow night at Roller Town Beer Works in Frisco, Shameless, a tribute to Garth Brooks.
1: Awesome.
2: What if it was a tribute to that Showtime show?
0: I predict that.
1: That's what I thought.
0: I predict that this is lit.
2: Yeah.
0: I predict y'all do very well tomorrow night.
2: Oh, there's no doubt.
0: And then tomorrow night at the American Airlines Center, through this honor, have you heard of Don Toliver?
2: Yes.
3: Darren Oliver.
0: He is a Houston rapper and has a huge following.
2: Yeah.
0: And that's why he's at the American Airlines Center.
2: I was like, wait, I know who Don Toliver is.
0: Yeah. Yourself, Christina, no gig this week?
1: No, not this weekend. Not till July.
3: Not till July?
1: Yeah.
3: Okay.
1: But thanks for asking.
3: We do have one more thing to let people know about.
2: Tell them, Ben.
3: Skin and I are going to be at Boost Mobile tomorrow.
2: Yes.
3: We're doing an appearance there from 2 to 4. 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
26: Nice.
25: Uh-huh. Just a little warning here.
26: Let's go.
25: You know, first things first, and I don't know the timing on all of these, but there's a lot of clips that involve lobotomy Ben laughs. So here's Ben talking about firemen.
27: Guys fought the local pastor to have your prom, and then you went across the railroad track. You were able to have it there.
28: Yeah.
29: Christina gave the lead guy that was doing the fight a bunch of fireman scriptures that she got from her dad.
28: Yes. It is Firefighter's Day, by the way.
29: What?
27: Another speed lobotomy lap. Yes.
29: That's like a cool little rhythmic part. Pop.
25: Here's Ben talking about a website.
29: How many reviews are there?
28: 124.
29: There's 124.
28: Lawn Chair Friday is kicking ass. Wait, there's a website.
29: Wait, there's a website. There's a website. What do you have?
27: What is it?
29: Wait, that was a lobotomy laugh acknowledgement of a website.
28: There's a lawn chair.
27: There's a website.
29: It's
27: a website.
29: That's awesome.
27: It's a website.
29: Talk through the lobotomy
25: laugh. Oh, my God. I really like that one. Here's a few more. They're just, you know, kind of fun. Oh, this one here.
27: Well, I stopped and talked to him. I've been doing a lot of work. I've been talking to him quite a bit.
29: As opposed to all the other people in the building that are calling security.
2: I think I have more interaction.
3: That's the best one.
2: More interaction.
4: Was that the original?
29: That's the original one Danny discovered and said, if you guys realize Ben has a lobotomy lab.
3: That's really great.
29: Dude, when you downshifted halfway through the laugh.
3: Yeah, let's hear that again.
2: You had to shift. Shift it into higher gear. Speed it up.
3: That is a shift, dude.
29: Like right into the turn.
2: We'll get back. All right, coming up next, we get back into some Super
28: On the
2: Bowl.
28: Radio, you said
2: that. Yeah, thank you, Julie.
3: We'll get back.
29: That's the one.
2: That's
29: you
2: amazing.
29: Got, that's where you got stuck in the kitchen. You sound like Pluto there.
2: Yes.
29: Amazing. Or Goofy.
2: We'll get back.
3: That doesn't sound real.
2: That one.
29: There was one you played a second ago where Hyena KT jumped in at the end.
25: Yeah, dude. Yeah, that is a bad deal. Hold on.
5: The one with all of us does sound like a zoo.
29: Yeah.
2: All right. Coming up next, we get back into some Super Bowl.
28: On the radio, you said that.
2: Yeah. Thank you, Julie.
3: We'll get back.
2: Wow.
3: We'll get back.
2: Oh my God, listen to him.
29: It's crazy. A little hyena jackal send off.
3: We'll get back.
29: Oh my God. I want someone to animate all this.
25: It's so good. Also with Ben, Ben had a brilliant point about the ocean. I've always loved this line from Ben.
5: Well, these are actual sightings of the megalodon. How many are there?
2: That's what they're saying. There was 21 sightings in Massachusetts.
5: And I would think they would tag it if they finally found one.
2: Here's the problem. The thing about the ocean is we can't see under it.
6: He's right. Let him cook.
5: Screams.
25: He's
5: Let
25: right.
5: him cook.
25: Let him cook. Let him cook. So good.
5: Can't see under.
25: And of course, one more classic Ben before we move on to something else. The day Ben was out sick and was out for whatever reason, doing a video about a huge owl he had ordered at his house.
7: Huge owl. Look how big this owl is. It's huge. Huge owl. And this owl is huge. Huge owl. Look how big this owl is. It's huge. Huge owl.
25: We looked it.
2: Now we have fake owls at Roller Town.
29: That's the best.
2: Because of that.
29: From Clash of the Titans. So great.
7: So,
25: I love that sound effect.
5: I get distracted by it.
2: Yes.
25: Oh, so stupid. Coming up next, the time Christina and I ran into a mouse in the break room area. Next on 97.1 The Eagle.
2: Fun. 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

0: Ben and Skin Show, 97.1 The Eagle, wrapping up the week. I hope you have great weekend plans. Ben and I are going to be hanging out tonight at Rollertown Beer Works in Frisco, Texas, right there on Main Street. Come and join us. Well, we're heading there right now because tonight we have the beautiful game on the world stage happening on all our screens at Rollertown. You have Team USA going up against Paraguay. Paraguay and Ben and I are going to be hosting that party. We'd love to see you there. Fresh local beer. There's going to be, of course, great food options. It's going to be a blast. This is your home for all of these matches, all of these global soccer events that are happening. Come watch them at Rollertown. We have four matches tomorrow. It's going to be insane. Make Rollertown your home for all of this. They're the sponsor of this segment. But right now, it's time for this. I can't imagine.
1: Wait till you see the size of it.
2: Yeah, okay. So, this week in Ben's Skin Show history, because I know a couple little things. I didn't have like a lot of, here's a one big thing we did. Just a lot of little, niblets that caught my attention, including this time that Christina and I were in the old break room area by our cubicles. This is, you know, like 2022 probably. Yeah. And there was a little mouse that had gotten loose. This is before we knew the building had been infested. Mm-hmm. Okay. We just knew you'd see a mouse every 6 months or so. And this was a big deal. It's a tiny little baby mouse, but Christine and I were live looking for it.
3: Okay, we're live, and there might be a mouse on the ground. So Christina might have got it in this bucket.
4: Now, we don't want to kill the fella. We just want to take him somewhere.
3: No, it's right there! Do you see him? He's like under here now.
5: Oh, my God.
3: Dude, this is not good. Oh,
2: little did we know there were more of that guy.
5: Yeah, it was real cute at first, though.
2: Yeah, he was a little bitty.
5: He was tiny.
2: Yeah.
0: So he wasn't a rat, he was a mouse.
5: He was just a little mouse.
2: He's scary.
4: Now, we don't want to kill the fella. We just want to take him somewhere.
3: No, it's right there!
2: It was, your heart starts jumping. I can tell you do anything. So stupid.

0: Let's go to Skin here. We haven't picked on Skin for a minute, right?
1: I'm ready.
0: Skin was doing a spot for barbecues galore.
1: Hell yeah.
0: Way back in the day, this happened.
2: Barbecues galore, my friends. It's awesome. So great. They have had their biggest month of May ever. Why is that significant? Well, because, as we know, the month of May is National Barbecue Month. So it's a big deal, bro, dude. And so... Sorry, KT just grabbed something out from in front of me and it distracted me. So that's a big deal. And
3: big deal, Bruce.
1: There's a lot of problems here, but for starters, I either just swallowed food. Yeah. Like, I'm struggling through it from the jump.
0: This might have been right after cancer, so you had a dry mouth a little bit, maybe.
1: No, I think I'm I think I have, what is that called when the gas comes up?
0: Acid reflux.
1: Indigestion. Yeah, acid reflux. I think I'm fighting that off.
2: Barbecues galore, my friends. As we know.
4: Almost like singing it.
0: Yeah. Barbecues galore, my friends. Neil Diamond.
2: As we know, the month of May is National Barbecue Month. So it's a big deal, bro, dude. And so.
0: Brew. Dude. How about doing the standards about food? Neil Diamond.
4: Oh, that's good.
0: That could be good. Could be
4: after this everyone. Segment, take the rest of the week off.
0: He's playing his, you know what, I'll work 3 days next week, and then I'll think I'll go ahead and take the rest off.
2: Barbecues galore, my friends. No, the month of May is National Barbecue Month, so it's a big deal, bro, dude.
0: I mean, bro and dude together is brood.
1: It's brood.
0: Hey, brood.
1: Hey, brood.
0: That's pretty good. Fight McMahons, Ronnie and Terry McMahon. Uh-oh. A couple guys who love fighting do a little fill-in radio work, usually overnights.
4: Yeah.
0: So they're brothers. They're country. They like to fight. And they were talking for some reason with a Oklahoma Sooners blogger in the football offseason, which is dumb, probably about a decade ago. And I thought this was funny.
5: Chip Kelly's going to go take his job. Boy, Chip Kelly going to come
6: Kelly's
5: in there.
6: Chip Kelly's
5: going to
6: take
5: his job. Hey, I'm talking, Jack. Let him finish his sentence, Jack. Listen, man, if my brother says Chip Kelly gonna be in there, he got a chance to be in there. Ronnie's a dumb but he knows football, Jack.
7: I know football. That's the one thing Mama says I know.
5: Damn, back off.
7: Look, you're obviously
5: you got a lot of quit in you, Jack.
7: You're obviously a hell of a blogger. And I know you know that.
6: It.
7: And you know that team better than we do, because we only cover good teams. But that team in particular down there is gonna be a mess.
6: Is Shane Buechele gonna win the Big 12 this year? Let me ask you that.
7: If he's anything like his hero dad, he sure will.
5: Bless you, Texas Rangers, and the great.
7: I'm talking about Steve Buechele, Jack. He
5: was probably about to mention Nolan Ryan there, and you ruined it, Jack. And Jim Sundberg, Nolan Buechele, all of them are Texas Rangers, Jack.
7: Buddy Bell, too, son.
5: The great Buddy Bell. The you know about Richie Zisk.
7: Yeah, boy.
5: Al Oliver, son.
7: All right.
6: I only go back to Rusty Greer and those guys.
5: All right, respect. I love Rusty.
1: Good job, Jack.
0: First guy to get the Fight McMahons on board with you outside of Nolan is Rusty Greer.
4: Yeah.
1: I said, good job.
0: You got that quit in you, Jack.
1: It is really great to tell someone they got a lot of quit in them.
4: He sat through the interview.
0: He's
4: happy to do it.
1: At one point, Ben called him Jake.
0: Jake, this one's a good one here. This is, we've talked about this one before. The time Ben was on a plane and for some reason, Nayland Palin popped up on his laptop. The old porno.
5: I'll put my dong in a bike spoke and let Wee Man pedal.
4: This is the dumbest collection of dumbasses.
5: Hey, man, put your tongue on that propeller. Dare me? Woo! And another guy's like peeing off a roof.
0: I can't wait till Jackass 4, though.
5: Hey, wee man, kick that guy in the nuts. Woo!
4: Was that movie good where he was an old man?
0: A Bad Grandpa?
4: Yeah.
8: That it's hilarious. Fantastic.
4: Is it?
8: Yes.
0: There's a lot of scrotum hanging out.
4: Yeah.
0: Ben watched it on a plane one time.
8: Yeah, oh, man, with the push scene.
0: I looked over.
4: Horse and scrote on the two ladies sitting next to me.
0: No. I looked over behind Ben and across from Ben are two ladies. And I'm like two rows behind them. And I'm like, they're looking at Ben. And I can see the scene where it all falls out.
4: God. And then Ben fell asleep and the Sarah Palin porn came on. Nayland Palin.
0: Why do you have that queued up?
4: One just flowed into the other.
1: I refer to it as the Lisa Ann category.
2: Pretty good storytelling.
9: We're going to have to land the plane. There's been a scenario. Everybody put on your seatbelts.
0: A scenario? Is there something wrong with the plane? Well, no.
9: No, the Nayland Palin video was shown to a little kid. We're landing in Birmingham. Everyone be ready.
0: Thank you. Pull a little kid aside and show it to him.
1: You don't land in Birmingham and then tell everyone to be ready.
0: Right. Hey, oh, man, I'm sorry. That's something that is stuck for sure. Yes. Anytime Birmingham comes up, yeah. I think about that plane that's landing.
1: Or anytime a pilot talks, the Nayland yeah. Palin, everyone be ready.
4: But that's why they have to land, because a little kid saw it.
1: I'm asleep, unaware that the captain's doing an emergency landing, and Nayland Palin's just going on my laptop. On a plane. I wake up, do lobotomy lab, go, sorry about that, everybody.
4: There's a 10-year-old behind you eating a Kit Kat watching the Nayland Palin video, and now we have to land in Birmingham.
1: There's a website.
4: Some businessman's like, I'm not going to make my meeting in time. We got to stop in Birmingham.
1: Yes.
4: Oh, you had Nayland Palin on your laptop.
0: Okay, well.
4: Oh, man.
0: Y'all want to come back and try to get on Monday or what?
1: Let's
4: do
1: it.
4: I don't think so, man.
0: Oh, no. He's giving up.
4: I'm giving up.
1: Yeah.
4: I'm tired.
0: Well, don't be.
4: But.
0: You have a job to do.
4: I also have a huge soccer match to attend tonight.
10: Yeah. Oh.
4: Me and Ben are. Oh, and on Sunday.
10: Yeah, Sunday we can do a review.
4: Yeah, well, on Monday, if I do come back to the show, Christina and I will review Japan versus the Netherlands at Dallas Stadium.
0: What time are you at Boost Mobile tomorrow?
4: 2 o'clock. We'll be there. It is on Cooper Street in Arlington. We'll be there from 2 to 4. Boost Mobile. Come hang with me and Ben tonight at Roller Town and then tomorrow at Boost Mobile. I hope everyone has a good weekend. I'll never forget the time that KT pulled that little 10-year-old aside that saw the Nayland Palin video and forced us to land in Birmingham. He looked him dead in the eye and he said,
0: Wingstop is the type of thing that might sometimes sound good.
4: Yeah. And that is their new slogan. Christina, you going to stick around and play music?
10: Yeah, until 10.
4: Atta girl. Hang with the homegirl, K-Ray, next right here on the Eagle.
11: Where you going? You're out?
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13: 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Good luck in Frisco.
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0: Oh. Hold on.
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Well, we got word just a few days ago that they have a brand new album done. They just have to tweak some final artwork, and that is it. 97.1, The Eagle, Christina Ray, hanging with you this Friday night. Happy Friday. Man, we've got a USA game tonight. I have free concert tickets to give away, so let's get going right now. It's Linkin Park, Heavy is the Crown.

97.1 The Eagle. Don't forget, I have free Les Claypool tickets on the way. I'll tell you how to win just before 7 o'clock. This is a big day, by the way, for 3 Days Grace. They just released a brand new music video for Don't Want to Go Home Tonight. So if you have time to watch that, look it up. You will not be disappointed. Here's 3 Days Grace right now on The Eagle.

Oh, Christina Ray here. Happy, happy Friday. Hey, did you know that Primus just released a brand new 4-song EP? Yep, just out of nowhere. Now, will you hear some of that when Les Claypool is in town later this month? I bet you will. Don't forget, I have free Les Claypool tickets for you coming up here in just a bit. I'll tell you how to win before 7 o'clock. Don't miss it.

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1: I guess I'll continue to be allowed to make records from my label. I mean, if I were told to stop making music, I'd be, you know, really upset about it. It's a part of me. It's always been a part of me. So the opportunity to do it and share it with as many people as I've been blessed to do it with is fascinating to us. Trust me, we don't take it lightly, but we also don't take it too seriously. There's a great humility with being from New Jersey.
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is my favorite part of the day, where I get to give you free concert tickets. Les Claypool playing the Toyota Music Factory June 25th. That's about 2 weeks away, and you could be there for free. Just be the third person right now to leave me a talkback saying basically whatever you want, okay? Weekend plans, who you're going to bring with you to the show, or just, hey, Christina, I want those tickets. That's it. Be the third person to leave me a talkback right now, and you will win these tickets.